0: This past week, we spoke to an autism service provider about the Trump administration's crackdown on fraud. After investigating fraud in multiple states, prosecutors have found people stealing money from autism services. Earlier this summer, the Justice Department announced the indictment of 15 people, for example, for stealing over $90 million from seven different state-managed Medicaid programs in Minnesota. The Assistant Attorney General of the National Fraud Enforcement Division, Colin McDonald, said an autism program that cost the taxpayers $600,000 just 6 years ago in that state most recently cost over $400 million. Fox's Jackie Heinrich spoke to a representative with Autism Families Alliance who says the fraudsters have made things more expensive and difficult for everyone, but warns that in the interim, the government's crackdown might be an overcorrection.
1: I think ultimately, you know, we support this because the ones who are legitimate and doing this therapy for the right reasons, we want to weed out those bad actors.
0: Kelsey Bennett is a family advocate.

0: past week, we spoke to an autism service provider about the Trump administration's crackdown on fraud. After investigating fraud in multiple states, prosecutors have found people stealing money from autism services. Earlier this summer, the Justice Department announced the indictment of 15 people, for example, for stealing over $90 million from seven different state-managed Medicaid programs in Minnesota. The Assistant Attorney General of the National Fraud Enforcement Division, Colin McDonald, said an autism program that cost the taxpayers $600,000 just 6 years ago in that state most recently cost over $400 million. Fox's Jackie Heinrich spoke to a representative with Autism Families Alliance who says the fraudsters have made things more expensive and difficult for everyone, but warns that in the interim, the government's crackdown might be an overcorrection.
1: I think ultimately, you know, we support this because the ones who are legitimate and doing this therapy for the right reasons, we want to weed out those bad actors.
0: Kelsey Bennett is a family advocate at Autism Families Alliance.
1: We don't want, there's no space for that in this field. There's no space for that in any healthcare field. And so we definitely support weeding out the ones who are ultimately stealing money from our clients and families. And, you know, they don't deserve that. They're the ones behind all of this. And so that's why we support weeding out those bad actors.
2: Walk me through what that looks like for a family that's trying to pursue legitimate services. How does the presence of fraudulent actors within the system and then

0: Jim Rome takes on sports.
1: I've been doing this show for decades and decades and decades.
0: With rapid fire takes.
1: Learn how to stop it. 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
0: Scorching debates.
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4: And that affects how much the crop drying takes a lot of propane. So if it's going to be a wet, crop harvest, then it's going to suck down a lot of propane, and that can influence the price, even regionally, nationally. It just depends on what the harvest is going to be. So make sure that you're prepared and you have plenty of supply. Because even if it's not in your area that's a wet harvest, it could be somebody miles away or hundreds of miles away that's affecting the supply and demand of propane during harvest season.
5: And the people that are going to be getting that propane to you are national truck drivers. You know, the propane truck drivers are going to be getting the propane delivered to you. And National Truck Driver Appreciation Week is September 13th and the 19th. And this year, PERC is asking companies and their customers to nominate outstanding drivers. Let's dive into that. This is very cool.
4: Yeah, this is the National Truck Driver Appreciation Week, which is September 13th to 19th. 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These drivers are out there doing a lot. Maybe this time of year, it doesn't seem like they're pushing up against a lot of hurdles, but they're working early mornings. They're working late nights. They have to deal with snowstorms, the mountain roads that are crazy windy, very, very nerve wracking to be behind a truck that's full of propane driving up around a windy mountain road. It's a lot of stress. 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They're working on holidays. They're doing emergency deliveries. They're always out looking after the elderly customers. So if you got your favorite driver, nominate them, give them the appreciation that they need. And let's recognize some outstanding drivers.
5: Yeah. When they just go to the PERC website to nominate drivers.
4: Yeah. You go to propane.com. Just go to the search bar, type in driver appreciation, and it'll pop right up.
5: It's also could be if folks are thinking about a career, being a propane truck driver could be a good option as well, because it's a very much a growing opportunity.
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5: Great compensation.
4: Propane's a 30 billion gallon a year market. 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

0: clean American energy that's right here in your backyard, that's abundant, affordable, and safe.
1: Well, you know what? This time of year also has a great add to our lives, which is the beginning of the NFL season, which is coming up. And I think it's only fitting that, Tom, you give us your prediction for who's going to be in the Super Bowl this coming year in the NFL. Now, I know you think the Shetland Ponies of Denver are probably going to be there, but do you have any real predictions?
0: Now that I am the director for the Colorado Association, would I do you think I would be shamed if I didn't root for Denver?
1: No, I mean, you've been rooting for Denver for quite a while, have you not?
0: No, I'm a Pats fan.
1: You're a Pats fan?
0: Yeah,
1: I've converted you. I've converted him. Okay.
0: No, I was a Tom Brady follower.
1: Okay, all right, that's right. You had a lot of love for Tom Brady. Mm-hmm. I think you're wearing Tom Brady pajama bottoms right now, if I'm not mistaken.
0: I got my Tom Brady underwear on right now.
1: Yeah, it's even better. But do you have a prediction for the Super Bowl?
0: Let's go with the Broncos.
1: Okay,
0: you gotta have Broncos in there.
1: Who are they gonna play?
0: I don't know.
1: All right.
0: I don't know.
1: Stephen A. Smith, your job is safe. Okay, so I'm just going to go with the Patriots and Cowboys.
0: Patriots and Cowboys.
1: That's my call. That is Tom Clark, Executive Director of Rocky Mountain Propane Association and the Colorado and New Mexico Propane Gas Association. My name is Rand DeWitt, and we're always online at thestateofenergy.com.